won't rant on endlessly. Just thought I'd try to make you see. It doesn't solve a thing to dress it.

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0: Ladies and gentlemen, welcome to Radio Africa International. We are here in Vienna, the capital city in Austria. Maybe those who are listening us in Kenya, we say Jambo, Habari gani. So in this studio today, I'm very pleased to have somebody in the studio, and the name is?
1: Erisa Carey.
0: Carey. Yeah. Carey, tell us about you a little bit.
1: Yeah, I am a public health journalist, and I'm a social entrepreneur in healthcare. With a focus in primary healthcare in Kenya. So I run hospitals with a focus on community outreaches, where we do a lot of mobile clinics, trying to reach out to many people as we can. And the way we run our programs, they are more of people-centered solutions by taking healthcare closer to people.
0: You are the boss or you are working there?
1: I'm the co-founder with my small sister. From 2020, we had the COVID business people.
0: Oh, and why? And what was the motivation?
1: Basically, I'm in healthcare, and my sister also, she's in healthcare. She's a doctor. I'm a public health practitioner. And we did this because of my father. So my first degree is in medicine, and my dad always wanted me to work in hospitals, and I always wanted to be in the field. So to make him happy, we started a hospital.

0: Is the reason why you are here in Vienna?
1: I'm here for a business trip. First, I came as a delegate under the Advantage Austria, where we came to see the business opportunities for Africans and Kenyans that we can collaborate or work or expand to Austria.
0: This means behind all this and beyond the hospital, you are a business lady.
1: Yes, I'm a social entrepreneur.

0: Then tell us about your business idea.
1: Yeah, basically, I focus a lot on climate solutions, gender and climate change. I have a focus on energy, and we have green energy in Kenya where we have the geothermal energy. So, in this regard, you cannot talk about healthcare forgetting about climate. So, we have one element on climate and one health where people, animals, and the environment coexist. So, in this way, we have to see in this era of immobility, where people are talking about electrical vehicles and among other things, how can people know what is in Kenya, the resources that we have in Kenya, and investors who are interested from the global north also can come to Kenya and explore the opportunities there. So when the people have resources, means the community also is healthy.
0: So you come to Vienna within this program for Vienna Hub. That's a program for the municipality of Vienna. But you come through Advantage Austria, even if the Advantage Austria is not here. Can you tell us a little bit about it?
1: Actually, Advantage Austria works in Kenya, where it like try to connect the Austrian business people who are interested to have their businesses in Kenya, and also like they brought us to Vienna so that we can connect with different business people, innovators, investors, and those people interested to scale up their business maybe to Kenya, but also a delegation of the African people would like to expand their business opportunities in Austria.
0: We are happy to welcome you to our studio here, and I think you enjoy your stay to our radio station. In this program, did you meet your goal?
1: Yeah, actually, like it was a mixed reaction for me because being like a Africa-European networking opportunity, I was shocked to discover that we are really very few. That's the honest opinion. We are very few African. And the reason as to why we are very few representative is because the Austrian embassies abroad, they denied people visas, even if the agency invited people as delegates to travel to Austria. You know, that's something that I really don't like. We need to treat each other as allies, not like just like show up. So for us to be equal in this business, yeah. So I think one of the negative thing I learned about this is about the representation, inclusion, and equity when it come to how the business people from the African continent are being treated, especially when it come to the visa. But it was a nice experience for networking, learning about different technologies, especially from different startups, you know, and tech in healthcare. And we got really networking opportunities, including meeting you guys. And we got to learn about what you do, especially for the African business people in Austria, airing their stories and doing networking for them. It's really a positive thing.
0: But you still have wishes or expectations.
1: My hope is that we should treat each other as allies, you know? Yeah, so I hope in the next business forum, we need an equal representation so
0: What
1: that.
0: do you mean? They will bring all Africans here or what?
1: No, not really. Like, for example, we are just 11 delegates, and majorities, their visas were denied. Like myself, I didn't need a visa, I had a visa. So only those who had visas were able to travel, but not through the invitation. So equal representations means if you invite me, facilitate me to be able to represent.
0: You come here to look for partners, investors. Once again, try to tell our listeners what kind of the partners you are looking for.
1: As a hospital, we are looking for investors who can invest in the hospital.
0: Well, first of all, how can investor in or invest in a hospital? Hospital is not bringing money.
1: It's a social venture. So they can invest their time, they can invest the small resources they have, but also they can invest in tech. If there's tech, especially like what I've learned from the Vienna University Hospital is one of the leading hospital in the world. actually. You know, there's something that we can learn from the emergency medical care from the Vienna University Hospital that can we can bring back to Kenya's knowledge transfer. So that's one thing. And let's stay in the health.
0: Yeah. So when they bring the transfer, the technology, how they get money? We are talking about business.
1: Yeah, they'll get money.
0: How they have money return?
1: Yeah.
0: Return.
1: Actually, we can buy, like they can be paid to train. We don't need free things in reality. But if they want to donate also their knowledge, they can. For example, we have the exchange program, which is sponsored by Erasmus. And where you can find like the Austrian government is sponsoring the doctors to travel to Kenya and then to train the people there. You know, this is knowledge transfer. And then when people get knowledge, we are able to support our local people.
0: That is about government support. It is still being the so-called aid. So yes. We are talking about business.
1: If you have a technology and that technology is sold to us, is a benefit to you as an investor, right?
0: How?
1: We buy your technology, we use it. Let's just say AI.
0: Exactly. And when you buy, this means it is not a partnership.
1: Still, it could be partnership. It could be a venture investment where you put some money in us, you buy some shares from the business, and then we give you some shares of the hospital.
0: Can have some benefits from the business.
1: Yeah.
0: So how can I trust you?
1: Trust is built. Trust is a process. Yeah, you just learn to trust me. I trust you, and that's business, right?
0: Yeah, I bring my money, I bring my equipment.
1: Yeah.
0: And for your side, you have to guarantee me that you will not cheat me.
1: Yeah, cheating you. You believe I'll cheat you, but you have to learn to trust me, and then we need to have an agreement, you know? Business is a process. We can't just meet and start working on business. But if there's a business and then someone is interested to be a venture investor, equity investor, and then you have to start the process of engaging.
0: Ladies and gentlemen, I'm here in the studio from Radio Africa International talking with Raisa. Raisa from Kenya. Raisa is here within the program Phone Vienna Up that happened in the last days here in Vienna. And now we are exploring what can be the perspective with her businesses. Ideas. So the first one was healthcare and hospital cooperation, the partnership, and the hotels.
1: Yes, also we try to build cultural issues between Africa and Europe. So as part of the social venture that you spoke, if you have people can train our people and they're traveling here, then they got paid. And then if you have people traveling to Europe, to Kenya. Yes, it's more social tourism. Actually, it's not tourism, but it's more social tourism.
0: Explain us what is social tourism.
1: It's a good thing. We have also medical tourism, medical social tourism. So this way, like you have your social time, and then you are doing good for the community. It could be a social venture where you want to do some business. You visit business places. You do market survey. And then you see how people live, the social culture. And then you are able to understand more about the community. That way it builds trust for the investors.

0: This means there is also a possibility, if I understand well, you say we can also think about people who want to go to Kenya to learn about Maasai culture, to learn about wedding ceremony, and you organize a kind of tourism in this area.
1: Yes, we call it social.
0: Social.
1: Yeah.
0: Okay.
1: Yeah.
0: Good. And that we have two portfolio now. There
1: yes.
0: are some more.
1: Yeah.
0: For example.
1: Yeah, for example, we have like people are interested in different topics beyond healthcare, you know. You have people are interested in telling stories, storytellers, like journalists. We are all welcome also because like through storytelling, documentation, people get to know more about a country, for example, about Kenya. Yeah, so as a social, like also I said, like as a public journalist, I like also to work with you as allies so that we can document positive stories about the business ecosystem in Kenya. Yeah.
0: Or the report.
1: Yeah.
0: Can you tell us some sectors in which the Austrian can come and partner with you in Kenya? Hotels, what are also the area of the development in Kenya that you think it is interesting in general?
1: There's so many things that people also sometimes don't know about Kenya when it comes to agriculture. You know, we have a lot of coffee plantation. We have organic coffee in Kenya. We have a big tea plantation. And we do a lot of organic farming. We try to sell organic, eat well, you know. I remember like in 2023, had visitors from Germany. When they came to Kenya, they were eating our local food. So there's something that they can learn through the culture of food and eating. And then areas of investment in Kenya, including like the horticultural industry, you know. So we are selling a lot of flowers, the vegetables.
0: The flowers is a booming market from Kenya.
1: Yeah.
0: We have also here in Vienna some of
1: yeah,
0: from
1: yeah.
0: Kenya.
1: So you see. And then beside that one, we have geothermal energy, which is like drilling energy from the ground, natural gas. And there are so many opportunities in this GDC project. We have green hydrogen. We need infrastructures. Besides the green hydrogen, the opportunities for manufacturing hydrogen fertilizers. In this case, instead of shipping fertilizers from Europe, we can use what is locally available. And the opportunities for electrical vehicles, EV, you know, we need like the charging stations. As we transition to electrical vehicles, so we need investors in green energy, in climate change, in particular, in biodiversity. Yeah. Actually, I saw like one of your projects that you did in Cameroon. You had like a resource center. And then in this resource center, you have people doing, there's a shop, there was a hospital, there's a vocational training center and something of this nature. And also we have the same like vision under our hospital where we are trying to have a resource center for the community. So for this community is a pastoralist community and it's in a GDC project where it's like an inactive volcano. And they have a very beautiful like caldera. So where you can have a resource center and they instead of them like being nomad, they can be restored. They could be having a school. They could be having a church. Something of this nature. So if there are those people interested in ecotourism, also they are welcome to invest in Kenya.
0: Why do you want investors from outside of Kenya? Don't people in Kenya have enough money?
1: Actually, they are. But we try to promote globalization.
0: If we believe in the globalization now, and you have been here in Austria, did you find you are welcome in this business?
1: I think yes, but also I find Austrian a little bit reserved. Yeah. So in this case, when I was speaking to some of the Austrian business people, they say they like doing business around Europe because they are comfortable. I feel like they need to get out of their comfort zone. So that's why I started with the cultural, you know, breaching the culture. They travel, or maybe some people travel, they come back with their positive stories. And through the positive stories, they encourage the other Austrian people to travel to Africa to start investment there. Yes, they have very good innovative ideas, but they seem to be reserved. They are fears of unknown. Of starting business abroad.
0: I know this situation, Raisa. That's well, ha for having living here in Austria and making program. Next year we celebrate our 30 years existence. So the Austrian business people, they are reserved. You are right. But the biggest answer of them, they say, I don't know how to protect my business if the my business man investment is there. I don't know. We don't have a colony there. We don't know how the life is living. The only one news they almost get is bad news, so they don't trust us can make money. So tell them now how, if you think really that they can make money then.
1: Well, that's a good concern, but also like through the network like this Radio Africa, I think they can be helped to create like sustainable networks. If they don't know something about a country, is good to maybe to reach out through their local embassies abroad, so that they can get linkages to trusted business people or companies that they can work with. But it's good always to work with a local partner. You initiate like a partnership engagement, and from there you start small. You get to learn about the country, but most important, doing market analysis, feasibility of the investment before even you start investing.
0: Raisa, the security of the transaction of the business is a very big issue. Tell us something about Kenya.
1: Well, a good question, a complicated one, because security, you know, it starts with trust. Where are you investing? I know some people have been conned abroad, yeah, which is a risk to other people. But also, these days we have insurances, so it's good to insure your business, yeah. Yeah, so we have like even the de-risking, even with the project that we have with the geothermal drilling, there's de-risking if you don't get the gas. So your money, your investment is secured through the insurances. Yeah.
0: In many countries, when the people they invest their money, it is not easy to get back their money to Europe. Are you aware about if it is easy from Kenya to collect the money to here?
1: I'm really not sure, but I know like successful business people. For example, I know some of my business partners, they're really successful in their business. So I need to make an inquiry from them, the challenges of getting money to Europe. But of course, I think it's workable unless the business is not working, unless the business is not profitable.

0: Okay, what is your challenge then as a Kenyan lady who is in the business area?
1: Well, most challenges, as you know, it's money, it's capital for expansion. And not like for the people in Austria, they get the government incentive, the government support. For us, you have to find your way of doing business. So that's one challenge. And the challenge we have in healthcare is like healthcare is not like a public good, you know? Yeah, you find in most cases like priority is given to shelter, education, and food, and then healthcare is among others. So in this case, it's not an easy field, but we have to keep trying because it's a social good, you know? People need it. So we are using different approaches, actually, especially educating our people on the importance of the primary healthcare, taking care of their own health, instead of waiting until they are sick to seek healthcare services. So healthcare is among others, you know, it's not a priority. So that's the biggest challenge besides financing.
0: But there are many finance systems, microcredit, bank credit. Why don't you use them?
1: Yes, they are. We have insurance. Actually, Kenya's a very good national insurance that covers those who have paid and those who have not even paid, because the insurance is paid by the taxpayers. But the challenge is it's limited. And then number two, there's mistrust between the people and the government. Some people feel like it doesn't work. In this case, they don't register. And some feel that it works, they register very few. But now the challenge we have is also culture. Before I go to the hospital, I have to use Dr. Google. And then the herbals, if the herbs don't work. And then I go to the hospital when it's too late.
0: Let me listen to the music, Hakuna Matata. There is no problem.
1: Yeah.

0: After listening to this lead, Lisa, it is the end of our program now. Open your heart and speak to our listeners. What do you think we are expecting from them?
1: So the listeners, we'd like to bridge the gap between Africa and Europe. Africans are innovators. Actually, you have the youngest population. That one you know very well. We welcome you. Try to invest in Africa. Be open-minded and be free. You know, in this case, we learn to risk and make profit. So sometimes we make profit. So you are really welcomed in business. You have to be risk takers.
0: Yeah, risk takers, we don't know, want, because nobody here want to take risk. But tell me, Raisa, what is your neighbor countries? Are you also expanding in the East African countries?
1: Yes. Actually, I have a project on women in health that is in most African countries. I'm an ambassador, actually. A peace
0: Oh,
1: ambassador.
0: Your Excellency.
1: Yes, so for the women health project, we have it in Tanzania, we have it in Uganda, we have it in Cameroon, we have in Ghana. Yeah, so we're in a number of countries.
0: So this means if there are somebody intelligent also in one of these countries, you will bring him here, there.
1: Yeah, that could be interesting. Actually, we have like a program that we connect the African European business people. Like now we have the Road to Africa, which is trying to promote e-mobility, electrical vehicles. So we recently had the Nordic African Business Summit in Oslo, where we brought more than 300 delegations, and a number of them also came from Africa. And then from Oslo, we go to Addis Ababa. And then from Addis Ababa, it's a road trip through the African corridors, trying to promote EV in Africa.

0: Then we wish you the best, Lisa. Maybe you'll come back. People wanted to get in contact with you, they can contact us. 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And we keep in touch and wish you the best. Come back to Kenya and greet everybody to us there.
1: Asante sana.
0: Kwaheri ya kuonana, lady. Ciao.

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You are listening to Radio Africa in Vienna. The previous song that you have been listening to is a song from Ethiopia. The singer is Tamrat, and the title of the song is Berk Ethiopiawit, which means lovely Ethiopians. His lyrics is about Ethiopians who are living outside, and he is calling them back to their motherland by expressing the beauty of Ethiopia. Our next song is In the Jerusalem, or in English, like Jerusalem. It's played by Ethiopian popular musical instrument, which is called krar. This stringed instrument, the krar, consists of a circular wooden sound box from which six strands of kogats are attached to an upper stick in a position by two side arms, sometimes extending outward in the shape of in V. Its biblical predecessor is the produce kinor, depicted on surviving coins from the Holy Land, as also having six strings too and a very similar appearance to krar. The singer is Asnaga Chorgu. She's very popular in playing krar with her dynamic voices. The title is Like Jerusalem. The music will go on. And stay with us.

And the next music we are going to invite you is also from Ethiopia, in Tigrinya. It's mainly based on kabaro. Among the most commonly used instruments are wide, a variety of drums similar to those found elsewhere in Africa. There are three types of drums. The nagarit or kettle drum is beaten with stick. The kabaro, another type of kettle drum, comes in a wide variety of size and shapes. Through it is usually tall and slender. It's played with hands or stick. The atmo, the smallest drum, is tapped with a finger or palm. And this music you are listening is the one you played with hands, kabaro, Tigrinya.

You have been listening to Radio Africa International from Vienna, Austria. We hope that you enjoyed the Ethiopian music. My colleague Akhilu Dabalkonde and myself, Abel Feleke, have been the host. We say goodbye from Radio Africa with our supervisor, Alexis.

0: So I come from Kenya. And a little bit of Tanzania. That's why I say jambo. It's a typical greetings in Kenya. So the next song is called Safari. You know what safari is, right? So I'm gonna take you in a smooth, slow, Austria style kind of a safari. Is okay?
1: Okay.
0: Okay, let's go.

Are you feeling good? If 80 people are saying yes and 10 people are saying no, then something is wrong with these 10 people. Because I mean, it cannot be that 80 people are having a good time. So, feel free to dance. Feel free to be yourself. Feel free to enjoy the moment. The world is going through a lot at the moment. So, when we have the freedom that we can be like this together, with this freedom of good weather, then we should be thankful to God that we can be here, right? So, Ukuti, in the Schweiz, sag man, schaffe, nicht schlafe. Du musst arbeiten, nicht schlafe. 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

0: fantastic, fantastic.
1: What is fantastic?
2: Thank you.
0: The concert is very fantastic.
2: Sir,
0: I saw people who really know the African culture.
2: People travel
0: I'm very glad
2: many
0: to be
2: miles
0: here today,
2: searching
0: for
2: a better
0: the
2: life.
0: Big ceremony.
2: That's
0: big,
2: why
0: big.
2: Some of us are singers, some of us are drummers, some of us are dancers, some of us are selling wonderful art from our motherland. Why am I saying this? It's every human being is looking forward to the future. We work so hard so that we have a better future. And that is exactly what I'm singing in this next song, On My Way to See the Future.

0: was los in my eyes, you guys?
1: Her name is Tandy. Give it up for Tandy. So, that's a bit of an emotional song. Back when we grew up, or back when I grew up, I'm the oldest in the group, by the way. every adult was considered to be a parent to every child. So children, even children who didn't have parents, had parents, because every grown up in the society was a parent to them. They would give them advice and help them to get a better life, despite them not having their biological parents. So the song just gets a little bit emotional because it's a reminder that we should all be parents to every child. Even if a child is not yours, it's okay to give them advice and help them to have a better life. Thank you.

0: Es matosheni mele na Minex usikomme aus Zimbabwe in Bulawayo, wo wir auch herkommen. 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
1: My name is Blessings Ngo. I'm the manager of the group Matogeni Melomaniacs. So they live in Bulawayo, Zimbabwe. They are on tour here in Austria, in Germany and Czech Republic. So they play Afropop, traditional music from southern part of Zimbabwe in Bulawayo. This festival presents African music, and they are singing really African music from Zimbabwe, traditional music, and authentic music. Like our forefathers used to sing this kind of music, asking for rain, asking for peace. This music unites people, Africans, Europeans. So it's about love and peace. We are trying to embrace peace. That's why they're here.

0: What a beautiful being. 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Face of man who cry. 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Batik wear in and out Africa. Batik made in Ghana. Produced in Austria. Enjoy African fashion to the mass.
1: Hey, come on, come on. I don't know.

Yes, und der Catwalk. Nana K. Face of Mono Cry. This is Nana Kwame. Best the best. Best the best. Chiala, are you ready? Classical shirt, we have the get one for your summer. It's Mano Cry Classical. High target is what we deal with. GTP, pure African print. Differences are there. My sister doing it also. You like the beast? You have to check my sister out there. Samburu beast, Penina. Yes, that's the beast there. And the shirt is for Mano Cry. And we run the city. Bad, bad, bad, bad, bad, bad, bad, bad. Yes, the wonderful, the highlights. The is happening. Marvin is on the walk. Fashion, confidence, the youth, you see it, you see it. So beautiful to see the youth them being so confident to walk on the red carpet. You see what we do? Give applause for the youth. Zoe, sweet Zoe, sweet Zoe, that's my Zoe. Ah, Zoe, come be that Zuru. Zoe, come be that Zuru. Zoe, stop, come be that Zuru. Ah, sweet, sweet, sweet, sweet, sweet. Ah, I tell you, I see them babies. And now, yeah, that's my sweetie, Chatana, the lion's den. Yeah, yeah, yeah, yeah, yeah, yeah, yeah, yeah, yeah, yeah, yeah, yeah, yeah, yeah, yeah, yeah, yeah, yeah, yeah, yeah, yeah, yeah, yeah, yeah, yeah, yeah, yeah, yeah, yeah, yeah, yeah, yeah, yeah, yeah, yeah, yeah, yeah, yeah, yeah, yeah, yeah, yeah, yeah, yeah, yeah, yeah, yeah, yeah, yeah, yeah, yeah, yeah, yeah, yeah, yeah, yeah, yeah, yeah, yeah, yeah, yeah, yeah, yeah, yeah, yeah, yeah, yeah, yeah, yeah, yeah, yeah, yeah, yeah, yeah, yeah, yeah, yeah, yeah, yeah, yeah, yeah, yeah, yeah, yeah, yeah, yeah, yeah, yeah, yeah, yeah, yeah, yeah, yeah, yeah, yeah, yeah, yeah, yeah,

So you understand, ladies and gentlemen, the queen are not the queen from Africa, but you have Favo as the queen of the Guinness Records. Let's talk today about Guinness Record with Haile Stirling, with a lady from Africa, from Nigeria. She is Wendy Ward.

Guinness World Record is a historic event where everyone competes in their own field. You know, it's like putting your name in the sands of history. When we come to Wendy World, someone else did this breading marathon for some hours. So she did 55 hours, which is very big and historic. As she said before, it's 3 days non-stop standing and breading. I was there and I watched her do it. It's amazing, actually.

0: My real name is Chinwendu Favour Josephine Chukwu, professionally known as Wendy Ward.
1: Wendy Ward. Yeah. Even if you go on the internet, we'll chat to Wendy Ward.
0: Yeah.
1: So, and who is Wendy Ward?
0: I relocated to Vienna 2 years ago from Nigeria. And Wendy Ward is a hairstylist, a professional hairstylist. She's into locks, and she's also into the sales of real hair in form of wigs. So she's an entrepreneur who has been a hairstylist for over 11 years, started in Nigeria, and she's planning on how to continue her hairstyling profession here in Austria.
1: But hairstyling, every African woman knows how to do it, isn't it?
0: No, not everyone knows how to.
1: Mm.
0: Yeah.
1: When did you start to get interest of such a style?
0: It started approximately as a teenager. I don't remember exactly how old I was, but professionally I've been a hairstylist for 11 years. It was passion for me at first. I was practicing on my mom's hair for fun before it grew into, you know, a profession.
1: Ladies and gentlemen, Wendy Ward, now that we have to know the name, won a Guinness record. There is the reason why we invited her to come here to our studio and to tell us about it. But before we learn more about this Guinness record, Wendy Ward, this kind of the job you are doing, mm-hmm. is profitable?
0: Definitely. Yeah, it's passion and it's also a profession. It's something that, you know, you do for fun, for me, before it grew into passion. So yes, it's a profession.
1: Do you have a shop in Vienna?
0: Not yet, but I'm working on it.
1: Are you online?
0: Yes, I am.
1: If you want to book, you have to contact you where?
0: Yeah, on social media, on Facebook, on Instagram, on TikTok, on Google also, I'm there, Wendy Ward.
1: Wendy Ward, before we go in your Wendy Ward, can you dedicate it to one lovely lead you like?
0: Music I like?
1: Heck yes. Now we want to dance first.
0: Oh my goodness. Which song now can come to my head? You are my African queen.
1: Okay, let's choose this
0: the
1: one.
0: The girl of my dream. You take me where I've never been. You make my heart go ting.
1: Okay, let's listen to it, ladies and gentlemen.
0: Oh,
1: and then we'll come back later.
0: Yeah.

0: when you won a Guinness record, how did it start? Tell us.
1: Okay. I attempted a Guinness record a couple of weeks ago here in Vienna. And the journey started around a year ago. You know, it was a vision for me. I was led in my spirit to do this. And I implemented steps to make this happen. You know, I started last year, September, the plannings, the inquiries, getting the information, how to apply, if the current record is able to be applied for. So it took me a couple of months to put all of those together before, you know, I successfully attempted the record in Vienna last month,
0: but
1: which is this month, sorry.
0: Yeah, but August. But that's supposed to have been a selection. That how many people attended to the competition?
1: The thing is, people were coming in and going out because it was for 3 days continuously, both the midnight, 1 o'clock, 2 o'clock, 3 o'clock. So having multiple people in a place was not really what it was because people were going out and coming in. But approximately around 50 to 100 people were, you know, present at a time.
0: Do you have a manager, isn't it?
1: Yeah. He's here with me.
2: My name is Osita Umogo. And everybody in Vienna knows me as Chipris Global.
0: And you know everything about this Guinness record, how it works, how it was?
2: So, Guinness World Record is a historic event where everyone competes in their own field. You know, it's like putting your name in the sands of history. Because this organization, what they do is to make people make history. So when we come to Wendy World, someone else did this Brady Marathon for some hours, and she decides to do a bigger hour.
0: This is a kind 55. Of marathon.
2: Yes, a marathon, yeah. Mm-hmm. So she did 55 hours, which is very big and historic. As she said before, it's 3 days nonstop standing and breathing. I was there, and I watched her do it. It's amazing, actually. You know?
0: This marathon is running, or what is the kind of the marathon we're talking about?
2: Making marathon. She stands for 55 hours. She was only resting for 45 minutes. Yeah, even the timekeeper is here also. She rested for only 45 minutes in all the 55 hours.
0: She was the one who stands for a long time.
2: Yeah, she is the one that stands for a long time. We, the people who are working, we are standing around, but sometimes we can sit down, we can also eat and drink, but she's the one that is standing there, you know. People are coming to do her massage. They give her food. They give her water there. But of standing, she's standing.
0: Let's come back to her. How was it? How did you sustain?
1: Well, the truth is, it wasn't easy, you know. Having to attend to different people, different hair length, different hair size. In total, I attended to 82 models. And I would say sometimes I still do not even know how I made it to the 55th hour. I knew I could do this, but I did not really look into the depth of what it would take to bring this to life. So I was open to everything.
0: How do you think how he sustained?
2: How she sustained? I guess, first of all, it was her courage. Because the first time I met her, I saw that she's a very courageous woman. I've not met her, but the first time I met her, I saw in her eyes, she has a very white eyes, if you can see. Yeah, so the eyes from where I come from, with somebody's eyes, you will know who the person is.
0: You are from?
2: I'm from Nigeria.
0: Which region?
2: I'm from Anambra State.
0: Anambra State.
2: Anambra State.
0: And so if you see the eyes, you can know?
2: If I see somebody's eyes, I will know somehow who the person is. So the first time I met her.
0: Tell me how I am now.
2: Your eyes is red.
0: Don't tell me, everybody. I don't drink alcohol.
2: Okay, so what I said is that she can do it.
0: Yes.
2: So, and that's why I am in from day one. I said, this thing, you are going to do it for us, you are going to do it for Nigerians, you are going to do it for Africans, and you are going to do it for Vienna. You know, me, anything about Vienna, I support. Mm. So that's how we started doing this thing together.
0: So, Wendy World, tell us, how was your challenge in this marathon?
1: I had challenges, not one challenge, you know, to have you corrected. It was more than one challenge. Personally, I like to enjoy my sleep. I love to sleep. When I say I love to sleep, whenever I am sleeping, I do not like to be disturbed for any reason. So number one, having to sacrifice nights of not sleeping. You know, it's one thing to sleep a bit and not have enough sleep. And it is another thing to not sleep at all, you know, especially the nights. You know, doctors and people who are into the health sector, they made us to understand that, you know, sleeping at night is vital. So I sacrificed my sleep, which was a challenge for me, but I was prepared for that. Another challenge I had was having to lose my weight, because I was much more bigger than this. So it was a challenge for me to drop some kg. I lost about 15 kg during this process. You know, I was considering that it's something that I have to stand. So if you're so obese or if you're big, standing for days might be a little bit stressful, you know. So I lost my weight. And another challenge I had was organizing the models. Like I would say, some Caucasians, they believe that African artistry, African hairstyles are for a selected group of people. So we have Africans here in Vienna, and I wanted it to be like a situation whereby both the Caucasians, the Asians, the Africans, whatever ethnicity you're from, I was open to attend to, you know, everybody. For the Caucasians, they a little bit, you know, was a little bit not so easy, you know, to get them to be a model. And but we did it. We did it. It went well. Another challenge that I would say I had was having to, you know, be with people. I've always been a person that liked to maintain my space, you know, but having a lot of people to watch you, because the hall I used had like a hall, a stage. So people you know, people who you do not know, we are, you know, from a distance watching you. So the tension, stage fright, I also had stage fright, you know. These are some of the challenges that I had.
0: Well, ladies and gentlemen, I think it is time to listen a second read. Music, so that you can relax. Okay. Because the next question will be, what is your future?
1: Okay.
0: So, do you have a wish for a song, or I have to choose myself?
1: Oh, you don't make me fall in love. It's a song by Dibanj.
0: Okay, then. Let's listen it now.
1: Yeah.
3: Don't get it twisted. Love is a beautiful thing. It's don't

0: Favor, that's the Favor names, when the world. What was your feeling at when they say the challenge now is the when the world?
1: 17, 16, 15, 14, 13, 12, 11, 10, 9, 8, 7, 6, 5, 4, 3, 2, 1.
2: Wow. I still have it very fresh in my head, just like it happened yesterday. But the truth is, when I hit the 55th hour, there was this sense of relief I had, because having to plan this and execute it successfully was not done just by me. I had a solid team behind me that pushed me. And the 55th hour seemed, you know, unreachable, especially when I approached that 40 hours, 45. I began to wonder, are we not getting to this 55 hours? Why does it seem so far? So when I reached that, I was happy. I was fulfilled. I was amazed that I was able to represent a country, a continent, and a particular set of people. Because, you know, I'm African, I'm Nigerian, and I'm living here in Vienna. So it was a wonderful experience for me having to do that.
0: Rosita, how was your feeling?
3: My feeling?
0: Mm-hmm.
3: Well,
0: where were you there?
3: I was there from the first hour to the 55 hour. Yes, I was there.
0: And?
3: Yeah. And the feeling at the end, for me, the beginning was it for me. Yeah, because we pushed so much to begin. It was not an easy thing to prepare this for. Because but when we started, I know that we are going to get to the end. I have this strong belief that we are going to get to the end. This
4: is what you
5: mean. What is that say for?
3: So the end was very hilarious, and it's something that we look forward to. We've planned it. You know, we already planned how we are going to end it.
0: Why? Because why you run even?
3: Because I believe in her so much.
0: Okay, now you run and you won. What is the benefit of it? And what is the future? Where do we want to see you in 20 years? What will you do with the prize?
2: Well, just to add a bit of what Guinness World Record is about. Financially, they are not, you know, paying. They recognize you. This is, like he said earlier, this is an historic book. So in years to come, in centuries to come, if they get to type my name, they would get to see that I attempted and did this years ago. So for me, this was not just about having to do this. I'm grateful that I was able to represent a continent, Nigeria, Africa, and having to put Vienna on a global map. Because regardless of the fact that I'm Nigerian, they would still impute there that it was done in Vienna. It was done in Austria. This is the love I have for Vienna. This is the love I have for Austria. I could have chosen to do it somewhere else, but I said, no, Vienna is also home for me. So why not do this here? And back to what you asked me, what is the future like? I am a hairstylist, and this is life for me. This is job for me. This is work for me. This is my profession. I don't think I am ready or willing to change my profession for any other thing. Because I love to beautify people. I love to give people a different look. They come to me with whatever style they have, and I am able to transform it. I feel like I'm some kind of, you know, jagaban, if I would use that word. You know, a superpower. I have this superpower. So I want to continue to enlarge my coast, enlarge my territory as a hairstylist, also here in Vienna.
0: Manager.
3: My wish? My wish is like a prayer, and I know already that she's going to go far. I know already that she's going to go far already. Like, it's not negotiable. She's going to be very, very big around the world, globally. So the Vienna have started. So my prayer for her is that everything she wished for herself that is good will come to pass.
0: Let me give you the last minute. That our listeners are listening now. Open your heart and tell what you wish to tell him today before you leave our studio.
2: I wish that whoever gets to hear this know that crafts is something that sometimes is underestimated. Whatever craft you do, whatever craftsmanship you specialize in, please hold on to it. Don't look it down. Don't say, oh, you know, I'm into this. I don't think it's going to be valuable where I move to. You know, why not drop this in my country? Whatever you do, come along with it to wherever you're going to. Because you never know if that craft of yours will open doors that you least expected. I've always loved my craft because it was passion for me at first. So I loved it. And while I was moving here, I wanted more range of people, especially the Caucasians, to know that African styles don't have a barrier. As a white person, as a mixed person, we accept all ethnicity for our hairstyles, you know, because while I was looking for models, I had some people ask me, oh, do you think if I do this style is going to be, is it not a taboo for the African tradition? And I was a little bit surprised because I got to understand that some people do not even know that our culture does not have a barrier. Anybody can have our hairstyle. So love what you do and do what you love, so long as it does not break any rule and it does not hurt anybody.
0: And what is the secret of your style? Mm-hmm. The different styles.
2: Yeah.
0: Do you have the names of them?
2: I am into braids, protective hairstyles. I maintain locks. I start locks and I'm into wigs, all kinds of wigs.
0: Well, do you get product or no product with?
2: Yeah, I use products. I get them from the store or, you know.
3: Our listeners, I will tell you, please, just like she said, come up with your craft. Don't underestimate the talent God gave you. Anything you want, as far as you are living in Vienna, an African living in Vienna, come up with whatever you have. You have people that will support you and promote it. Thank you. And for Windy, please look for her handles, book, and come and make your hair. That's what we do.
0: So let's enjoy all of us the last music, and I say bye bye.
2: Yeah.
0: And the last music is
2: Game Changer by Flavor.
0: Okay.

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3: Afrika-Tage ist vorbei. Yes. Let's go back there. There was a lady, one of us. Lynette was there all the time. Also, Lynette, tell me, how was your impression of Afrika-Tage 2026?
5: Afrika-Tage was very exciting. So many people came through, very multicultural as usual, very vibrant. Every day brought in new excitement, new enthusiasm, a lot of different things that you could purchase as well. I also have several people that have come to me and said they wish it had not ended so soon.

So you understand, ladies and gentlemen, the queen are not the queen from Africa, but you have Favo as the queen of the Guinness records. Chain my horse in way with your astonishing beauty. Let's talk today about Guinness record with Haile Stirling, with a lady from Africa, from Nigeria. She is Wendy Ward.

Guinness World Record is a historic event where everyone competes in their own field. You know, it's like putting your name in the sands of history. When we come to Wendy World, someone else did this breathing marathon for some hours. So she did 55 hours, which is very big and historic. As she said before, it's 3 days non-stop standing and breathing. I was there and I watched her do it. It's amazing, actually.

0: My real name is Chinwendu Favour Josephine Chukwu, professionally known as Wendy Ward.
1: Wendy Ward. Yeah. Even if you go on the internet, we'll chat to Wendy Ward.
0: Yeah.
1: So, and who is Wendy Ward?
0: I relocated to Vienna 2 years ago from Nigeria. And Wendy Ward is a hairstylist, a professional hairstylist. She's into locks, and she's also into the sales of real hair in form of wigs. So she's an entrepreneur who has been a hairstylist for over 11 years, started in Nigeria, and she's planning on how to continue her hairstyling profession here in Austria.
1: But hairstyling, every African woman knows how to do it, isn't it?
0: No, not everyone knows how to.
1: Mm.
0: Yeah.
1: When did you start to get interest of such a style?
0: It started approximately as a teenager. I don't remember exactly how old I was, but professionally I've been a hairstylist for 11 years. It was passion for me at first. I was practicing on my mom's hair for fun before it grew into, you know, a profession.
1: Ladies and gentlemen, Wendy Ward, now that we have to know the name, won a Guinness record. There is the reason why we invited her to come here to our studio and to tell us about it. But before we learn more about this Guinness record, Wendy Ward, this kind of the job you are doing, mm-hmm. is profitable?
0: Definitely. Yeah, it's passion and it's also a profession. It's something that, you know, you do for fun, for me, before it grew into passion. So yes, it's a profession for me.
1: Do you have a shop in Vienna?
0: Not yet, but I'm working on it.
1: Are you online?
0: Yes, I am.
1: If you want to book, you have to contact you where?
0: Yeah, on social media, on Facebook, on Instagram, on TikTok, on Google also, I'm there, Wendy Ward.
1: Wendy Ward, before we go in your Wendy Ward, can you dedicate it to one lovely lead you like?
0: Music I like?
1: Heck yes, now we want to dance first.
0: Oh my goodness. Which song now can come to my head? You are my African queen.
1: Okay, let's choose this
0: the
1: one.
0: The girl of my dream. You take me where I've never been. You make my heart go ting.
1: Okay, let's listen to it, ladies and gentlemen.
0: Oh,
1: and then we'll come back later.
0: Yeah.

0: African queen.
1: Wendy, you won a Guinness record. How did it start? Tell us.
2: Okay. I attempted a Guinness record a couple of weeks ago here in Vienna. And the journey started around a year ago. You know, it was a vision for me. I was led in my spirit to do this. And I implemented steps to make this happen. You know, I started last year, September, the plannings, the inquiries, getting the information, how to apply, if the current record is able to be applied for. So it took me a couple of months to put all of those together before, you know, I successfully attempted the record in Vienna last month,
1: but
2: which is this month, sorry.
1: Yeah, but August. But the support have been a selection. That how many people attend to the competition?
2: The thing is, people were coming in and going out because it was for 3 days continuously, both the midnight, 1 o'clock, 2 o'clock, 3 o'clock. So having multiple people in a place was not really what it was because people were going out and coming in. But approximately around 50 to 100 people were, you know, present at a time.
1: Do you have a manager, isn't it?
2: Yeah. He's here with me.
3: My name is Osita Umogo, and everybody in Vienna knows me as Chipris Global.
1: And you know everything about this Guinness record, how it works, how it was?
3: So Guinness World Record is a historic event where everyone competes in their own field. You know, it's like putting your name in the sands of history. Because this organization, what they do is to make people make history. So when we come to Wendy World, someone else did this Brady Marathon for some hours, and she decides to do a bigger hour.
1: It is a kind of a marathon.
3: Yes, a marathon, yeah. Mm-hmm. So she did 55 hours, which is very big and historic. As she said before, it's 3 days nonstop standing and breathing. I was there, and I watched her do it. It's amazing, actually. You know?
1: This marathon is running, or what is the kind of the marathon we're talking about?
3: Making marathon. She stands for 55 hours. She was only resting for 45 minutes. Yeah, even the timekeeper is here also. She rested for only 45 minutes in all the 55 hours.
1: She was the one who stands for a long time.
3: Yeah, she is the one that stands for a long time. We, the people who are working, we are standing around, but sometimes we can sit down. We can also eat and drink, but she's the one that is standing there

0: You know, people are coming to do her massage. They
1: Mm.
0: give her food. They give her water there. But of standing, she's
1: Let's
0: standing.
1: come back to her. How was it? How did you sustain?
2: Well, the truth is, it wasn't easy, you know, having to attend to different people, different hair length, different hair size. In total, I attended to 82 models. And I would say sometimes I still do not even know how I made it to the 55th hour. I knew I could do this, but I did not really look into the depth of what it would take to bring this to life. So I was open to everything.
1: How do you think how he sustain?
0: How she sustain? I guess first of all it was her courage, because the first time I met her, I saw that she's a very courageous woman. I've not met her, but the first time I met her, I saw in her eyes, she has a very white eyes, if you can see. Yeah, so the eyes from where I come from, with somebody's eyes, you will know who the person is.
1: You are from?
0: I'm from Nigeria.
1: Which region?
0: I'm from Anambra State.
1: Anambra State.
0: Anambra State.
1: And so if you see the eyes, you can know?
0: If I see somebody's eyes, I will know somehow who the person is. So the first time I met her...
1: Tell me how I am now.
0: Your eyes is red.
1: Don't tell me. Everybody, I don't drink alcohol.
0: Okay, so what I said is that she can do it.
1: Yes.
0: So, and that is why I am in from day one. I said, this thing, you are going to do it for us, you are going to do it for Nigerians, you are going to do it for Africans, and you are going to do it for Vienna. You know, me, anything about Vienna, I support.
1: Mm.
0: So that's how we started doing this thing together.
1: So when the world, tell us, how was your challenges in this marathon?
2: Hmm. I had challenges, not one challenge, you know, to have you corrected. It was more than one challenge. Personally, I like to enjoy my sleep. I love to sleep. When I say I love to sleep, whenever I am sleeping, I do not like to be disturbed for any reason. So, number one, having to sacrifice nights of not sleeping. You know, it's one thing to sleep a bit and not have enough sleep. And it is another thing to not sleep at all, you know, especially the nights. You know, doctors and people who are into the health sector, they made us to understand that, you know, sleeping at night is vital. So I sacrificed my sleep, which was a challenge for me, but I was prepared for that. Another challenge I had was having to lose my weight, because I was much more bigger than this. So it was a challenge for me to drop some kg. I lost about 15 kg during this process. You know, I was considering that it's something that I have to stand. So if you're so obese or if you're big, standing for days might be a little bit stressful, you know. So I lost my weight. And another challenge I had was organizing the models. Like I would say, some Caucasians, they believe that African artistry, African hairstyles are for a selected group of people. So we have Africans here in Vienna, and I wanted it to be like a situation whereby both the Caucasians, the Asians, the Africans, whatever ethnicity you're from, I was open to attend to, you know, everybody. For the Caucasians, they a little bit, you know, was a little bit not so easy, you know, to get them to be a model. And but we did it. We did it. It went well. Another challenge that I would say I had was having to, you know, be with people. I've always been a person that liked to maintain my space, you know, but having a lot of people to watch you, because the hall I used had like a hall, a stage. So people you know, people who you do not know, we are, you know, from a distance watching you. So the tension, stage fright, I also had stage fright, you know. These are some of the challenges that I had.
1: Well, ladies and gentlemen, I think it is time to listen a second read. The music, so that you can relax.
2: Okay.
1: Because the next question will be, what is your future?
2: Okay.
1: So, do you have a wish for a song, or I have to choose myself?
2: Omo, you don't make me fall in love. It's a song by Dibanj.
1: Okay, then. Let's Listen it now.
2: Yeah.
3: Don't get it twisted. Love is a beautiful thing. It's done

0: Favor, that's the Favor names. When the world, what was your feeling at when they say the challenge now is the when the world?
1: 16, 15, 14, 13, 12, 11, 10, 9, 8, 7, 6, 5, 4, 3, 2, 1.
2: Wow. I still have it very fresh in my head, just like it happened yesterday. But the truth is, when I hit the 55th hour, there was this sense of relief I had, because having to plan this and execute it successfully was not done just by me. I had a solid team behind me that pushed me. And the 55th hour seemed, you know, unreachable, especially when I approached that 40 hours, 45. I began to wonder, are we not getting to this 55 hours? Why does it seem so far? So when I reached that, I was happy. I was fulfilled. I was amazed that I was able to represent a country, a continent, and a particular set of people. Because, you know, I'm African, I'm Nigerian, and I'm living here in Vienna. So it was a wonderful experience for me having to do that.
0: Rosita, how was your feeling?
3: My feeling?
0: Mm-hmm.
3: Well,
0: where were you there?
3: I was there from the first hour to the 55 hour. Yes, I was there.
0: And?
3: Yeah, and the feeling at the end, for me, the beginning was it for me. Yeah, because we pushed so much to begin. It was not an easy thing to prepare this for. But when we started, I know that we are going to get to the end. I have this strong belief that we are going to get to the end. This
4: is not for me.
5: I want to go. I want to go. I want to go.
3: So the end was very hilarious, and it's something that we look forward to. We've planned it. You know, we already planned how we are going to end it.
0: Why? Because why you run even?
3: Because I believe in her so much.
0: Okay, now you run and you won. What is the benefit of it? And what is the future? Where do we want to see you in 20 years? What will you do with the prize?
2: Well, just to add a bit of what Guinness World Record is about. Financially, they are not, you know, paying. They recognize you. This is, like he said earlier, this is an historic book. So in years to come, in centuries to come, if they get to type my name, they would get to see that I attempted and did this years ago. So for me, this was not just about having to do this. I'm grateful that I was able to represent a continent, Nigeria, Africa, and having to put Vienna on a global map. Because regardless of the fact that I'm Nigerian, they would still impute there that it was done in Vienna. It was done in Austria. This is the love I have for Vienna. This is the love I have for Austria. I could have chosen to do it somewhere else, but I said, no, Vienna is also home for me. So why not do this here? And back to what you asked me, what is the future like? I am a hairstylist, and this is life for me. This is job for me. This is work for me. This is my profession. I don't think I am ready or willing to change my profession for any other thing. Because I love to beautify people. I love to give people a different look. They come to me with whatever style they have, and I am able to transform it. I feel like I'm some kind of, you know, jagaban, if I would use that word. You know, a superpower. I have this superpower. So I want to continue to enlarge my coast, enlarge my territory as a hairstylist, also here in Vienna.
0: Manager.
3: My wish? My wish is like a prayer, and I know already that she's going to go far. I know already that she's going to go far already. Like, it's not negotiable. She's going to be very, very big around the world, globally. So the Vienna have started. So my prayer for her is that everything she wished for herself that is good will come to pass.
0: Let me give you the last minute. That our listeners are listening now. Open your heart and tell what you wish to tell him today before you leave our studio.
2: I wish that whoever gets to hear this know that crafts is something that sometimes is underestimated. Whatever craft you do, whatever craftsmanship you specialize in, please hold on to it. Don't look it down. Don't say, oh, you know, I'm into this. I don't think it's going to be valuable where I move to. You know, why not drop this in my country? Whatever you do, come along with it to wherever you're going to. Because you never know if that craft of yours will open doors that you least expected. I've always loved my craft because it was passion for me at first. So I loved it. And while I was moving here, I wanted more range of people, especially the Caucasians, to know that African styles don't have a barrier. As a white person, as a mixed person, we accept all ethnicity for our hairstyles, you know? Because while I was looking for models, I had some people ask me, oh, do you think if I do this style, is it not a taboo for the African tradition? And I was a little bit surprised because I got to understand that some people do not even know that our culture does not have a barrier. Anybody can have our hairstyle. So love what you do and do what you love, so long as it does not break any rule and it does not hurt anybody.
0: And what is the secret of your style? Mm-hmm. The different styles.
2: Yeah.
0: Do you have the names of them?
2: I am into braids, protective hairstyles. I maintain locks. I start locks. And I'm into wigs, all kinds of wigs.
0: Well, do you get product or no product with?
2: Yeah, I use products. I get them from the store or, you know.
3: Our listeners, I will tell you, please, just like she said, come up with your craft. Don't underestimate the talent God gave you. Anything you want, as far as you are living in Vienna, an African living in Vienna, come up with whatever you have. You have people that will support you and promote it. Thank you. And for Windy, please look for her handles, book, and come and make your hair. That's what we do.
0: So let's enjoy all of us the last music, and I say bye-bye.
2: Yeah.
0: And the last music is
2: Game Changer by Flavor.
0: Okay.